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1: 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Our co-curators, The Needful, and Glenn's on with us. I'm National Music Director for Vista. I'm Kent Shoemaker with our host team, Amy Gilbert. Hey, Amy.
2: Hi, so happy to be back with you all again.
1: Thank you. Thank you for coming aboard again. And Sheldon, how are you, man?
3: I'm doing good.
1: Glenn, how are you?
4: I'm doing great. How are you doing, Kent?
1: I'm doing well. This is our third episode now, and there were, you know, so many things that came to mind listening to the first two, one of which was the basics that we see when we're coming into a concert. So you, as an emerging artist, I'm hoping you can help us out with the merchandising part. But Sheldon, I know you and I talk about concerts all the time. Souvenirs what you get at concerts, they haven't gone back to the basics. You have so many choices. The basics to me were those three-quarter length concert T-shirts. Def Leppard.
3: I love those.
1: The baseball style. Kiss.
3: Yeah.
1: they have short sleeve, but the other ones are gone.
3: Yeah, we need to bring those back.
1: What were some of your favorites that you picked up?
4: You know what? I always like to be able to get a T-shirt, especially as a gift for somebody or, you know, or something I'm into. It's just like, hey, I was there at that show. Even if you never really wear it that much, it's nice to have it. Everybody likes a T-shirt. Other items are great too, you know.
1: Do you still have some of your concert T-shirts laying around?
4: Probably. To be honest, probably.
1: You go in the car wash bucket after a while?
4: No. I don't know where they are even.
1: What about you, Sheldon? What were some of the favorites you picked up at concerts? You talk about concerts a lot.
3: I pick up a T-shirt from every show I go to. Doesn't matter what it is, I have to get a shirt. And I had so many that I've given away a lot. I made a quilt, or I should say my partner made a quilt out of all of the shirts. So it's a king-size quilt on our spare bed so that the dogs don't get on it and ruin it. But totally, probably about 30 shirts built into this quilt. It's really cool. And I mean, it's not just shirts and stickers and things like that anymore. There's all kinds of cool things now that we're bringing into it. And Glenn, you guys have got some pretty cool things too. Tell me about some of the things you guys have got going on.
4: Well, we got a lot of really cool merch coming and a lot of really cool ideas in the pipeline. So even more, you know, really great things. It's important to be creative when you're doing this kind of thing. I think, you know, as a band, you want to be selling that merch. We got a couple cool items right now. A couple of my favorites, I'll tell you. First of all, it's the lighter. That's important because everybody needs a lighter. Everybody, and I think that one's going to be a practical one that everyone's going to really like. However, here's the real prize I think that some people are really going to like. The people that really like it are going to love this one. It's a retro future Walkman. So you can listen to your old tapes. And you can listen to the new Needful Rising Angels tape that you can get with this Walkman.
1: That's a cassette Walkman. Oh, wow.
4: Just so you know, we got some cool merchandise already, and we got even more stuff coming. Check out the merch page at theneedfulmusic.com. Yeah, well, shout outs to We Are Rewind, who are helping us do this. It's going to be a really cool product that I'm really hoping you guys really enjoy.
3: That is fantastic. And you mentioned Bic lighters, too. Everybody needs a lighter, is always asking for one.
4: Yeah. Oh, yeah. It's super useful. Everybody wants one. Everyone needs one. Hey, you know what? You need a lighter, buddy. Here you go. Whoa, here it comes. Whoom. Across the room. There you go, buddy. Going out for a smoke, are you? You're going to miss the song, but go for it. Here's a lighter for you.
3: They need a lighter from The Needful.
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3: What's the piece of merch that you guys have done that has kind of stood out and sold more than you thought it would? Like maybe kind of caught on with fans more?
4: Everybody loves the lighters. I show that and everyone goes, no way. They say, okay, Walkman, that's cool. But they go, the lighter, no way. No, I don't know.
3: Emerging artists, one of the things that might be overlooked a lot of times is merch. So it can definitely be an income stream as well at each show. So what advice would you give someone who's just starting out and wants to design their merch for the first time?
4: Okay, here's what I would do if I was you, but you're not me, but here's what I would do. First of all, if you can, use a Canadian company. That's what we're trying to do with everything we got. Try to make it a high quality. The T-shirt we're bringing you is, it feels great. You want to wear it. You know, as many pop products that we can find, our Canadian products, and we're also not just trying to bring you just what cheap whatever. We're trying to get creative with it. You know, the sunglasses we're going to bring you are made from recycled snowboards, for example. You know, it's a higher, you know, we found something that's recycled, Canadian product, higher quality, but it's still going to look cool. It's going to have a vibe. And it's, you know, it's still sunglasses. You know, everyone loves sunglasses too. So things like that, be creative with the merch. The merch is important. You need to have merch. Like, I don't know how you're going to make money if you're not selling something. And you can always think creatively. Don't just sell the same shirt in different colors. That doesn't count. That's the same thing. That's one item that you can make different colors of. You want to be selling this and, like, this cool crystal necklace or something and this awesome Walkman and everything that you can think of to sell. Stickers, lighters. Go for it, everyone. Take the idea. Get some lighters.
3: And I love that. Made and worn in Canada, right?
4: That's right. That's right.
3: Some of your songs, too, you've released different versions. Oh, sorry, on Spotify. You've got slowed down versions, sped up versions, even some piano versions. Tell me a bit about that. What got you to kind of do those?
4: Okay, there's a few reasons why. The first reason, it's an artistic decision. It's more fun this way for all of us in the production side. We get to do, you know, we made a really great song with, like, say, The Truth. Then we put up a piano version because I made that on a piano by myself in my apartment anyway. That's where it came up with it in the first place. So why not show everybody that I can do that like that? So that's a cool idea. Let's do that. Slow down and speed up. Well, other artists do it, and they do it for other reasons, TikTok or whatever. But I figure it's just a really cool way to create different vibes from the beautiful songs that we've worked so hard on. It creates more surface area for us on Spotify, more options for our fans to sink into and listen to. And it gives companies that do syncing for movies and commercials a lot of, you know, great things to listen to, I should say, choose from. Maybe the slowed down version, this part works for the scene or whatever. They like this sped up version of Move Me for this commercial. It works really great to sell this car or something. See what I'm saying? Like, it just gives everybody more options, you know, whether you're a fan or a customer business-wise or whatever.
3: I like that. And it's more of an opportunity to discover your music. Maybe somebody likes acoustic style music more than, you know, sped up versions. And they'll look for that and search that and find you and come across it because of something like that.
4: True. And let's be honest. I'm not just an artist. I appreciate art myself. I love when I hear an artist playing acoustic just by themselves, that song that I know is really well produced. Oh, he's just on his guitar by himself. That's cool. He's playing on the piano by himself. Yo, that's dope. You want to see that kind of stuff. I want to see an artist being an artist, you know, and it's a great way for me to do that myself. Hey, I can play this all by myself.
3: It honestly makes a difference. Like, I was in a band years ago. We wrote a song. It was very slow and kind of tribal almost.
5: Yeah.
3: And then we didn't have a drummer, though. So when we finally got our drummer, he starts playing, and we're scrambling to keep up. So it got sped up immensely because of the drummer. And it became not a hit. We had no hits. But when we played our shows, it went over really well because it was so fast and catchy, right? But that slow version was what started it.
4: Well, that's pretty cool. Remember, music is... it can be flexible, you know, just because you record it one way doesn't mean that that's the only way. Doesn't mean you can't do other versions, and it doesn't mean the live version is going to sound maybe different somehow.
3: Well, that's the thing too. A lot of people will go to a show and expect to hear it exactly as it is on the record. But if you go in with an open mind, like a lot of shows that I've seen, you see Kiss live as an example, they'll break down Lick It Up and go into a Who song, and then right in the middle of that they go back into Lick It Up. So there's always different ways and different versions of things you can do to have some fun, right?
4: Yeah, it's supposed to be fun.
1: There is always more than one way to get you home. I think this is a good time to get into Way Home. You want to lead us into it, Glenn?
4: Let's go.

0: Way Home and the Needful on the Made in Played in Canada radio show. Hey, Amy, where you are, beautiful part of the country. You get to see new and emerging artists come through, and you get to see the veterans come through. It's like one big wild adventure in your whole area. You have from Kelowna to smaller venues, too, don't you?
1: Absolutely. You know, I've been lucky my entire career to be surrounded by people at different parts of their journey, right? And it's really cool to see what people have learned along the way. So, Glenn, to you, what is one lesson about the music industry that may have took you years to learn that you can share with those emerging artists out there?
2: You know, the biggest lesson that I learned is just finish your music. When you work on a song or a project, do your best to finish it, deliver the best that you can, and put it out there, because that's the only way that you're going to be able to move forward.
1: Right, and not get, you know, it like clears your mind maybe in some ways, right? When you finish one thing, you can start something else.
2: New things, honestly, new, better things come in. You become better each time, like working out, you know?
1: Now, so for artists who are just starting out, what mistake do you see bands make over and over again?
2: The biggest mistake I see, and I'm guilty of it in my past, is you're not serious about it. You're there to have fun, and that's true. However, you don't take it actually seriously in the way that you need to push it forward in the way that you probably want to in order to make it a viable option, a real career where you can excite people and meet them and actually play shows. You actually have to push that forward and be serious. Everybody has to, or else it's not actually going to go anywhere.
1: Right. Dedicate the time. That's really good advice. So how important to you, kind of switching gears a little bit, how important is it to you that the Needful are a no AI band and only HI? And for all the listeners out there, that is human intelligence. So how important is that to you?
2: It's super important to me, you know. Listen, the HI units that I work with are very well programmed. They're some of the best, and we don't need any AIs to help us create this stuff. You know, robots actually can't do that. They don't feel that creative spark that we seem to have, you know. So, frankly, sure, AI is there. It's a thing, you know. I don't really need it. Short of them using it in the programs already that I'm unaware of, I don't need his help. None of us do, not really. So we just like to do it our own. We're going to come up with some really beautiful gold this way, and so far it's been working, so.
1: That's amazing. You know, I always say, you know, music is just such a powerful medium. It can make you a time traveler. It can take you to a different place in time, but it's all about that connection. And that connection comes human to human, and I have yet to see it in, you know, computer to human. So I love that for you guys.
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1: Now, how important are music videos for the Needful? Can you tell us about that process, whether it's creatively or technically, anything you can share?
2: Yeah, music videos are important for the Needful. You know, we want to have as many music videos as we can. It's just a fun way to bring the fans, frankly, a little bit more something to enjoy the music with. It's a way for me personally to be creative in the video making process. You know, I think about what I could do for this song or that song all the time. And it's a great opportunity for me to work with other great artists in the video field. Like, for example, one gentleman we work with, Alejandro, he's fantastic. You know, he's on it. He's sharp. He's a real artist. He sees the shots when we're there. We've done a couple of the videos with him where it's very on the fly. Like, let's just go and see what happens because, you know, we don't really have a plan. And frankly, we don't need one. We can do it just like this. It's really fun. And I learn a lot about the production side of video because as a musician guy, I think about music more than the video side. So it was cool to see that kind of an artist really working. And I'm really excited to be working with him and anyone else in the future. I want to make videos. Let's go. It's fun, it's creative, and it's exciting, and it's part of the gig, in my opinion.
1: Yeah, can elevate a song too, right? Yeah, it's just a different way, a different, you know, your eye seeing it as opposed to your ears. So it's very cool.
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1: So one of your new singles called Why has Rami Jaffe from the Foo Fighters featured on it. How did that come about, and how has that experience influenced your outlook on music from that?
2: That's a crazy thing that happened. So our producer Henry, he sent his friend Rami the file. He said, hey, Rami, check this out. I think you'd like it. Maybe if you want to play something, go for it. And Rami sent us some files back. Henry put it in the song, and the song sounds really good. And so I don't know what to say. Like, frankly, I'm quite honored that Rami would want to even get on the track in the first place. I knew he's a really busy guy and all this stuff. So I'm thankful to him for, you know, enhancing our project, and I'm thankful to Henry for asking him, because that's really cool.

0: Needful and Why on the Made and Played in Canada radio show with Amy, Sheldon, Glenn from the Needful. Good to have you guys back again. And Glenn, I got to ask you, so that collaboration, any collaboration, they talk about a lot of the magic happening in studios. You could have a writer in studio. You could have a producer in studio, maybe even a manager too. How do you feel when you realize this person can collaborate with me?
1: You know what? It's a sense that the person is enjoying themselves on the project. They're enjoying the thing that they're adding to the song that I want to make. And I want to make a point, whether they're in the studio with me or, like in some cases like Rami or in some other cases that I've worked with outside the studio, they do something and they send it back. I think when people are asked to be included, there's a, assuming they enjoy the project, there's a really nice energy that comes along with what they give you back. It's not just a stem that they give you on the files that then you put in the song. Their energy is on it. They got to be part of that for that forevermore on that track. I think it's important to collaborate, frankly. You know, I think it's where the real magic is. You know, you can do everything by yourself. I just think it's more fun to do it with other people.
0: Yeah, you talked about gang vocals on one of the tracks too. I guess that would be the same thing. Just a feeling of the room. Hey, it's time we hit this. Like, we can record this. We can put some polish on this.
1: Yeah, yeah. It's more fun. I'm just saying it's a lot more fun when you can bring more people into it.
0: So it is a little bit of a feeling. That's cool. So does that feeling resonate with you when you're picking, say, a musician from a manager to a producer to someone who's going to help with the tour to merchandising? We talked about that. You're going to have to think about merchandising people too.
1: Yeah, you know, the feeling will always be there. My philosophy is the feeling always comes before the thought. You just have to be able to catch that feeling before the thought comes in. You meet somebody and you'll know if you don't like them. You know, you have like all the time in the world to learn how you do like somebody, but you'll know pretty quickly if you don't. Usually, I've had pretty good luck finding something that works. Most of the people that I work with are just, it's easy.
0: It's like chemistry and building a team then. You have to have the chemistry.
1: Absolutely.
0: The chemistry's not there. Why plan to build it? Okay, so what's the future for the Needful?
1: Easy. Make more music. Get in that studio as much as we can. Make the best high-quality music that we can make to bring you guys to listen to. Hit the road. Hit those small towns. Hit those medium towns. Hit those big cities, just wherever we'll have us. Let's go. And we're going to do that as much as we can and see what other kind of opportunities we get along the way.
0: On the side, Sheldon, Amy, and myself are managers too, so we always, I usually ask a question. You guys can shoot me down if you want. I always ask, what's the five-year plan for someone I'm going to hire? So beyond the Made and Played in Canada format and all these tours in these great little towns, is there a plan or a hope for the Needful internationally?
1: Of course, we're already planning some international ventures, I guess you could say. We're looking at Europe. We're looking at Japan. That's just to name a few. Czechoslovakia, maybe, or Czech is one of the places we might be checking out. See what I did there? Any other places to be determined? We're figuring that out. But we've already got some plans for that. And Europe is a place with lots of places in it. So we can sink our teeth into that for a little while.
0: I'm going to be excited to hear about that as our co-curator of the Made and Played in Canada platform. Glenn, thank you for your time again today.
1: Thank you, Kent.
0: Sheldon, Amy, you too. Thank you.
2: Thank you. It's my pleasure.
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11: It'll be cloudy tonight, a few showers. Ending after midnight. Fog patches, though, down to 13. Cloudy Monday, late day clearing. Early fog moving out, getting up to 24. A Humidex 27. Tuesday, sun and cloud, maybe showers, with a high of 22.
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11: It'll be cloudy tonight, a few showers. Ending after midnight, fog patches though, down to 13. Cloudy Monday, late day clearing. Early fog moving out, getting up to 24, a Humidex 27. Tuesday, sun and cloud, maybe showers, with a high of 22.
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9: It'll be cloudy tonight, a few showers, ending after midnight. Fog patches, though, down to 13. Cloudy Monday, late day clearing. Early fog moving out, getting up to 24, a humidex 27. Tuesday, sun and cloud, maybe showers, with a high of 22.
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14: It'll be cloudy tonight, a few showers. Ending after midnight, fog patches though, down to 13. Cloudy Monday, late day clearing. Early fog moving out, getting up to 24, a Humidex 27. Tuesday, sun and cloud, maybe showers, with a high of 22.
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6: It'll be cloudy tonight, a few showers. Ending after midnight, fog patches though, down to 13. Cloudy Monday, late day clearing. Early fog moving out, getting up to 24, a Humidex 27. Tuesday, sun and cloud, maybe showers, with a high of 22.
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7: It'll be cloudy tonight, a few showers. Ending after midnight, fog patches, though, down to 13. Cloudy Monday, late day clearing. Early fog moving out, getting up to 24, a humidex 27. Tuesday, sun and cloud, maybe showers, with a high of 22.
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1: Good morning, I'm Richard Coffin. Shakespeare, musicals, and more are on tap for opening week at the Stratford Festival. Opening night tonight features Shakespeare's The Tempest, which follows a deposed duke using his magical powers to conjure a storm at sea, bringing him face to face with a brother who betrayed him. The show starts at 7:30 and is directed by Anthony Cimolino in his final year as artistic director. Tomorrow sees Guys and Dolls, followed by a Midsummer Night's Dream on Wednesday, Death of a Salesman Thursday, Something Rotten on Friday, and The Hobbit and Waiting for Godot on Saturday. Tickets can be found at the Stratford Festival website. Special Olympics Ontario Stratford and area celebrated their efforts with an awards banquet on Saturday. Community coordinator Jane Larkworthy hosted an afternoon event, which included coaches handing out dedication to sport awards, special recognition awards for exceptional accomplishments over the last calendar year, and volunteer long service awards. The Marc Perrier Memorial Award is presented annually to the athlete who displays an extraordinary level of dedication to one or more sports through his or her consistent attendance, effort, enjoyment, and sportsmanship. This year's winner is curler Tiffany Keller. The Stratford Skip led her team to a provincial championship. Stratford students can learn from local food producers while enjoying free food on June 9th. iFarm Perth County is holding a community barbecue at the Rotary Complex. A three-day education program, iFarm gives grade 3 students a meaningful connection to agriculture through multiple hands-on sessions. They include butter making, animal production, and grain farming. Organizers say guests can learn from producers, meet farm animals, environmental experts, and community safety partners at the barbecue. Food includes beef on a bun, breakfast sandwiches, hot dogs, and ice cream. Cash donations are accepted for Perth County food banks. Garden Stratford members are digging up extra plants, dividing others in their gardens, and nurturing seedlings. The gardening group will bring those plants and their expertise to a sale on Saturday at the local community food center. Mika Jones and Marcia Hempel from Garden Stratford say plants will be sorted into shade, part sun, and full sun categories. And gardening aficionados can rest assured everything's native to the area.
2: The great benefit of this is that these are all plants that we know are successful here in Stratford.
1: Also known as Stratford and District Horticultural Society, Garden Stratford was founded in 1878. Be the first to know. Get daily and weekly news alerts directly to your inbox by signing up at mystratfordnow.com.
3: In sports, Major League Baseball, the Pittsburgh Pirates homered three times to beat the Blue Jays 4-1 yesterday and avoid the series sweep. The Jays host the Marlins next. Hockey and NHL playoff action, the Vegas Golden Knights scored five unanswered goals throughout the second and third period as they rallied to beat the Avalanche 5-3, taking a 3-0 lead in the Western Conference Final. While in international hockey, Canada scored four goals in the third period to beat Slovakia 5-1 at the IIHF World Championship. Canada will play Czechia next in the final game of the prelim round on Tuesday. And in the world of racing, Formula One, Kimi Antonelli charged through for a wild finish to take first place at the Canadian Grand Prix in Montreal over the weekend.
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3: Mainly cloudy today, clear this morning. Fog patches lifting this morning. High 25, humidex at 26. Clear this evening, low 13. Tuesday, sunny. High 28, humidex at 30. Clear Tuesday evening, low 14. And Wednesday, mix of sun and cloud, chance of showers. High 27.
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1: 107.1 CJCS FM. Good morning. I'm Jamie Caudill. 611. It's Monday, May 25th on the calendar. Cloudy today, but clearing this morning. We'll take that. Fog patch is lifting. High 25. Humidex at 26.

0: 1071 CJCS FM. Good morning. I'm Jamie Caudill. 621 on this Monday, May 25th. And yes, it has arrived. It is opening night tonight for the Stratford Festival. And on our Facebook page this morning, which show are you looking forward to seeing this season? Or maybe it's a show in the past they absolutely adored. Well, it is The Tempest taking the stage tonight. It is opening night at the Stratford Festival. And the weather forecast looking a little bit more cooperating, shall we say. Clear this evening with a low 13. I think we got like 2 minutes of sunshine yesterday, and boy, Saturday, we'll just put that day in the past. That was a rainy, cold day on Saturday. But today, cloudy but clearing this morning, fog lifting, high 25, humidex just at 26. And for opening night tonight, clear, low 13. There you go. Right now in Stratford End area. Currently, we are sitting at a mild 13 degrees. 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We'll shout out and draw for $20 in Bentley's bucks. 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
1: Good morning, I'm Richard Coffin. Shakespeare, musicals, and more are on tap for opening week at the Stratford Festival. Opening night tonight features Shakespeare's The Tempest, which follows a deposed duke using his magical powers to conjure a storm at sea, bringing him face-to-face with a brother who betrayed him. The show starts at 7:30 and is directed by Anthony Cimolino in his final year as artistic director. Tomorrow sees Guys and Dolls, followed by a Midsummer Night's Dream on Wednesday, Death of a Salesman Thursday, Something Rotten on Friday, and The Hobbit and Waiting for Godot on Saturday. Tickets can be found at the Stratford Festival website. Special Olympics Ontario, Stratford and area celebrated their efforts with an awards banquet on Saturday. Community coordinator Jane Larkworthy hosted an afternoon event, which included coaches handing out dedication to sport awards, special recognition awards for exceptional accomplishments over the last calendar year, and volunteer long service awards. The Marc Perrier Memorial Award is presented annually to the athlete who displays an extraordinary level of dedication to one or more sports through his or her consistent attendance, effort, enjoyment, and sportsmanship. This year's winner is curler Tiffany Keller. Stratford skip led her team to a provincial championship. Stratford students can learn from local food producers while enjoying free food on June 9th. iFarm Perth County is holding a community barbecue at the Rotary Complex. A three-day education program, iFarm gives grade 3 students a meaningful connection to agriculture through multiple hands-on sessions. They include butter making, animal production, and grain farming. Organizers say guests can learn from producers, meet farm animals, environmental experts, and community safety partners at the barbecue. Food includes beef on a bun, breakfast sandwiches, hot dogs, and ice cream. Cash donations are accepted for Perth County food banks. Garden Stratford members are digging up extra plants, dividing others in their gardens, and nurturing seedlings. The gardening group will bring those plants and their expertise to a sale on Saturday at the local community food center. Mika Jones and Marcia Hempel from Garden Stratford say plants will be sorted into shade, part sun, and full sun categories. And gardening aficionados can rest assured everything's native to the area.
2: The great benefit of this is that these are all plants that we know are successful here in Stratford.
1: Also known as Stratford and District Horticultural Society, Garden Stratford was founded in 1878. Be the first to know. Get daily and weekly news alerts directly to your inbox by signing up at mystratfordnow.com.
3: In sports, Major League Baseball, the Pittsburgh Pirates homered three times to beat the Blue Jays 4-1 yesterday and avoid the series sweep. The Jays host the Marlins next. Hockey and NHL playoff action, the Vegas Golden Knights scored 5 unanswered goals throughout the second and third period as they rallied to beat the Avalanche 5-3, taking a 3-0 lead in the Western Conference Final. While in international hockey, Canada scored 4 goals in the third period to beat Slovakia 5-1 at the IIHF World Championship. Canada will play Czechia next in the final game of the prelim round on Tuesday. And in the world of racing, Formula One, Kimi Antonelli charged through for a wild finish to take first place at the Canadian Grand Prix in Montreal over the weekend.
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3: Mainly cloudy today, clear this morning, fog patches lifting this morning, high 25, humidex at 26, clear this evening, low 13. Tuesday, sunny, high 28, humidex at 30, clear Tuesday evening, low 14. And Wednesday, mix of sun and cloud, chance of showers, high 27.
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0: 1071 CJCSFM, Platinum Blonde, Somebody Somewhere. 641 on this Monday, May 25th. Well, it was a good time had by all last Saturday. This was with Stratford Concert Choir, Sing Operetta. And that was not the best weather on Saturday, but it was nice and dry indoors at Avondale United Church. This was the season finale concert, Sing Operetta. So they had more than a few Gilbert and Sullivan selections, but just a great evening overall. And I tell you, artistic director Alexander Kahn, certainly a great conductor. And boy, oh boy, I tell you, also a very good storyteller. As well, setting up all the songs or the operetta pieces feature. Paula Ortelli on piano and the soloist and the Stratford Concert Choir, great show. And I've just posted the pictures on our Facebook page. You can have a sneak peek at the 2026-2027 season for Stratford Concert Choir. You can check that out on our Facebook page this morning. And let's check the school bus report for Rio Thomson Candies and Tradition Mutual Insurance. So far, so good. No delays or cancellations to let you know about. We'll keep checking in through the morning. You can check in at mystratfordnow.com. It should be a nice day today. We got to get these clouds out of the way. That was a cloudy, rainy weekend, I tell you. But today, cloudy, but clearing this morning. Any fog lifting this morning with a high 25, humidex of 26. Right now in Stratford End area, 12 degrees.
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0: 1071 CJCS FM, Blondie. 6:53 on this Monday, May 25th. Good morning, I'm Jamie Caudill. Hey, next hour we're going to shout out birthdays with the Bedley's Birthday Club. Got a few already. We'd love to hear from you if you know someone who is celebrating today. And we could reward them from the draw with $20 in Bedley's Bucks to spend at Bedley's, the bar to be at in downtown Stratford. So get those birthday wishes to us. Easiest way is through the website, mystratfordnow.com. Or, of course, you can also text it in at 519-272-1240. Weather forecast, mainly cloudy, but clearing this morning with a high 25, humidex at 26. It is opening night tonight at the Stratford Festival. In fact, opening week two. But tonight, clear, low 13. We always seem to have good weather for opening night for Stratford Festival. Sunshine for Tuesday with a high 28, humidex at 30. And it looks like much better weather this week in terms of lots more sunshine, which we need. Right now it's 12 in Stratford.
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1: Good morning, I'm Richard Coffin. Shakespeare, musicals, and more are on tap for opening week at the Stratford Festival. Opening night tonight features Shakespeare's The Tempest, which follows a deposed duke using his magical powers to conjure a storm at sea, bringing him face-to-face with a brother who betrayed him. The show starts at 7:30 and is directed by Anthony Cimolino in his final year as artistic director. Tomorrow sees Guys and Dolls, followed by a Midsummer Night's Dream on Wednesday, Death of a Salesman Thursday, Something Rotten on Friday, and The Hobbit and Waiting for Godot on Saturday. Tickets can be found at the Stratford Festival website. Special Olympics Ontario Stratford and area celebrated their efforts with an awards banquet on Saturday. Community coordinator Jane Larkworthy hosted an afternoon event, which included coaches handing out dedication to sport awards, special recognition awards for exceptional accomplishments over the last calendar year, and volunteer long service awards. The Mark Perrier Memorial Award is presented annually to the athlete who displays an extraordinary level of dedication to one or more sports through his or her consistent attendance, effort, enjoyment, and sportsmanship. This year's winner is curler Tiffany Keller. Stratford skip led her team to a provincial championship. Stratford students can learn from local food producers while enjoying free food on June 9th. iFarm Perth County is holding a community barbecue at the Rotary Complex. A three-day education program, iFarm gives grade 3 students a meaningful connection to agriculture through multiple hands-on sessions. They include butter making, animal production, and grain farming. Organizers say guests can learn from producers, meet farm animals, environmental experts, and community safety partners at the barbecue. Food includes beef on a bun, breakfast sandwiches, hot dogs, and ice cream. Cash donations are accepted for Perth County food banks. Garden Stratford members are digging up extra plants, dividing others in their gardens, and nurturing seedlings. The gardening group will bring those plants and their expertise to a sale on Saturday at the local community food center. Mika Jones and Marcia Hempel from Garden Stratford say plants will be sorted into shade, part sun, and full sun categories. And gardening aficionados can rest assured everything's native to the area.
2: The great benefit of this is that these are all plants that we know are successful here in Stratford.
1: Also known as Stratford and District Horticultural Society, Garden Stratford was founded in 1878. Be the first to know. Get daily and weekly news alerts directly to your inbox by signing up at mystratfordnow.com.
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4: In sports, Major League Baseball, the Pittsburgh Pirates homered three times to beat the Blue Jays 4-1 yesterday and avoid the series sweep. The Jays host the Marlins next. Hockey and NHL playoff action, the Vegas Golden Knights scored five unanswered goals throughout the second and third period as they rallied to beat the Avalanche 5-3, taking a 3-0 lead in the Western Conference Final. While in international hockey, Canada scored four goals in the third period to beat Slovakia 5-1 at the IIHF World Championship. Canada will play Czechia next in the final game of the prelim round on Tuesday. And in the world of racing, Formula One, Kimi Antonelli charged through for a wild finish to take first place at the Canadian Grand Prix in Montreal over the weekend.
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4: Mainly cloudy today, clear this morning. Fog patches lifting this morning. High 25, humidex at 26. Clear this evening, low 13. Tuesday, sunny. High 28, humidex at 30. Clear Tuesday evening, low 14. And Wednesday, mix of sun and cloud. Chance of showers, high 27.
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107.1 CJCS FM. Good morning. I'm Jamie Cottle. Monday morning, opening night tonight, Stratford Festival. A little foggy this morning, mainly cloudy, but clearing this morning. It is foggy through the area. We'll check the school bus report this hour. High 25, humidex of 26. Right now in Stratford and area, currently 12 degrees.

0: 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It is a little on the foggy side this morning. Heading out to this morning, mainly cloudy, but clearing is expected. Fog patch should be lifting, but certainly fog through the region. With a high 25, humidity 26. Right now it's 12 in Stratford. 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Well, so far, though, no delays or cancellations. Everything is a go so far. We'll keep checking in again with the fog being a bit of an issue this morning. And you can check into mystratfordnow.com. Want to say hi and hats off to the folks at Stratford Lions. They held their bottling can drive. That was last Saturday at Giant Tiger. Not exactly the best weather for that, but still a great turnout from the community, with proceeds from that going to One Care Home and Community Support Services. So that's pretty awesome. And also want to do a special shout out for the Great Canadian Yume Brew. They made special donations throughout the year, and the funds were presented at the bottle drive. You can check out all the photos with Stratford Lions. That is available for you on our Facebook page this morning, as they're also gearing up for their next big event, Stratford Lions Ride Perth County event for July 18th. You can get all the details on that and register for that at stratfordlions.ca. Again, links and details on our socials. Bentley's Birthday Club coming up later this hour, and it's opening night tonight, Stratford Festival. In fact, opening week all this week, with so many shows taking to the stage. It's The Tempest with Garrett Wynn Davies tonight at the Stratford Festival. And which show are you looking forward to seeing? You can post that now on our Facebook page.
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0: from the CJCS Newsroom. 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
1: Good morning, I'm Richard Coffin. Shakespeare, musicals, and more are on tap for opening week at the Stratford Festival. Opening night tonight features Shakespeare's The Tempest, which follows a deposed duke using his magical powers to conjure a storm at sea, bringing him face to face with a brother who betrayed him. The show starts at 7:30 and is directed by Anthony Cimolino in his final year as artistic director. Tomorrow sees Guys and Dolls, followed by a Midsummer Night's Dream on Wednesday, Death of a Salesman Thursday, Something Rotten on Friday, and The Hobbit and Waiting for Godot on Saturday. Tickets can be found at the Stratford Festival website. Special Olympics Ontario Stratford and area celebrated their efforts with an awards banquet on Saturday. Community coordinator Jane Larkworthy hosted an afternoon event, which included coaches handing out dedication to sport awards, special recognition awards for exceptional accomplishments over the last calendar year, and volunteer long service awards. The Marc Perrier Memorial Award is presented annually to the athlete who displays an extraordinary level of dedication to one or more sports through his or her consistent attendance, effort, enjoyment, and sportsmanship. This year's winner is curler Tiffany Keller. Stratford Skip led her team to a provincial championship. Stratford students can learn from local food producers while enjoying free food on June 9th. iFarm Perth County is holding a community barbecue at the Rotary Complex. A three-day education program, iFarm gives grade 3 students a meaningful connection to agriculture through multiple hands-on sessions. They include butter making, animal production, and grain farming. Organizers say guests can learn from producers, meet farm animals, environmental experts, and community safety partners at the barbecue. Food includes beef on a bun, breakfast sandwiches, hot dogs, and ice cream. Cash donations are accepted for Perth County food banks. Garden Stratford members are digging up extra plants, dividing others in their gardens, and nurturing seedlings. The gardening group will bring those plants and their expertise to a sale on Saturday at the local community food center. Mika Jones and Marcia Hempel from Garden Stratford say plants will be sorted into shade, part sun, and full sun categories. And gardening aficionados can rest assured everything's native to the area.
2: The great benefit of this is that these are all plants that we know are successful here in Stratford.
1: Also known as Stratford and District Horticultural Society, Garden Stratford was founded in 1878. Be the first to know. Get daily and weekly news alerts directly to your inbox by signing up at mystratfordnow.com.
3: In sports, Major League Baseball, the Pittsburgh Pirates homered three times to beat the Blue Jays 4-1 yesterday and avoid the series sweep. The Jays host the Marlins next. Hockey and NHL playoff action, the Vegas Golden Knights scored five unanswered goals throughout the second and third period as they rallied to beat the Avalanche 5-3, taking a 3-0 lead in the Western Conference Final. While in international hockey, Canada scored four goals in the third period to beat Slovakia 5-1 at the IIHF World Championship. Canada will play Czechia next in the final game of the prelim round on Tuesday. And in the world of racing, Formula One, Kimi Antonelli charged through for a wild finish to take first place at the Canadian Grand Prix in Montreal over the weekend.
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3: Mainly cloudy today, clear this morning, fog patches lifting this morning, high 25, humidex at 26, clear this evening, low 13. Tuesday, sunny, high 28, humidex at 30, clear Tuesday evening, low 14. And Wednesday, mix of sun and cloud, chance of showers, high 27.
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0: 1071 CJCS FM Survivor Eye of the Tiger. 7:39 on this Monday, May 25th. Great concert last Saturday with the Stratford Concert Choir as they had Sing Operetta. That was last Saturday at Avondale Church. And they've also, if you picked up the program, right on the back of the program, a look at their next season, 2026-27 season, including, of course, two shows for Messiah, Friday, December 11th and Saturday, December 12th. And they're going to wrap up next season with Canadian Folk Song in the spotlight. That'll be for Saturday, May 29th, 2027. So there you go, with some shows happening at Holy Trinity Anglican Church. So there you go. Again, with Stratford Concert Choir, always a pleasure checking in with Sheila Holloway from Stratford Concert Choir, and a great show, gosh, last Saturday for sure. Nice and dry indoors at Avondale United Church. Mainly cloudy today, but clearing expected. Fog should be lifting. It is foggy this morning in Stratford and area with a high today at 25, humidex at 26, and clear this evening for the opening night of the Stratford Festival with the Tempest on stage at the Big House. That's clear skies tonight with a low of 13, but right now it's 12 in Stratford. The school bus report, no delays or cancellations despite the foggy conditions. No delays or cancellations so far. 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

Well, it's time for the Bentley's Birthday Club on CJCS. Let's get to it. First off, we do have a belated off the top. Jay Mayer celebrated a birthday yesterday. It was Corey nominating, or at least sending birthday wishes in for Jay, saying simply, happy birthday, Jay. Well, Jay, we hope you had a great birthday yesterday. Celebrating today, we've got Sean. I don't have a last name, but Lisa Farrell posting this one for Sean. It says, happy birthday, buddy. Love from all of us. So, Sean, you have a terrific day. We've got Olivia Jules celebrating a birthday today. Valerie putting that one in. Olivia, wishing you a very, very happy birthday. And Dar Illman is celebrating today. How about that? Carrie posting this one. Dar Illman, happy birthday, Mom. Love your whole family. Dar Illman. Dar, you have an absolutely terrific day. My goodness. And let's put those into the draw bin as we're drawing for Bentley's Bucks. And it's Olivia Jules. Olivia, congratulations. We have for you a gift certificate for Bentley's. That's the bar to be at downtown Stratford. Congratulations. We do the shout-outs weekday mornings at this time. 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
1: 7:51 on this Monday, May 25th. Let's check the school bus report with Rio Thompson Candies and Tradition Mutual Insurance. Well, despite the foggy conditions, no delays or cancellations so far to report. We'll keep checking in. You can check in at mystratfordnow.com. And as I say this, we do have a couple that have just come in. We do have a first student Stratford line delayed 10 minutes for St. Michael Catholic Secondary School, Stratford District Secondary School with transfer to Stratford Intermediate School. And we have another first student Stratford line delayed 10 minutes for St. Michael Catholic Secondary, Stratford District Secondary with transfer to Stratford Intermediate School. So two first student Stratford lines delayed roughly 10 minutes affecting those schools, and you can check in at mystratfordnow.com for complete details. Mainly cloudy but clearing this morning. Fog should be lifting sometime this morning. It is on the foggy side. High 25, humidex just at 26. For opening night, Stratford Festival tonight. How about clear skies, clear conditions tonight? Low of 13. That'll be great for all the stargazing, all the red carpet pageantry tonight. It's the Tempest on stage tonight, opening night with the Stratford Festival. And sunny Tuesday with a high 28, humidex at 30. Right now 12 in the Stratford and area.
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1: Good morning, I'm Richard Coffin. Shakespeare, musicals, and more are on tap for opening week at the Stratford Festival. Opening night tonight features Shakespeare's The Tempest, which follows a deposed duke using his magical powers to conjure a storm at sea, bringing him face to face with a brother who betrayed him. The show starts at 7:30 and is directed by Anthony Cimolino in his final year as artistic director. Tomorrow sees Guys and Dolls, followed by a Midsummer Night's Dream on Wednesday, Death of a Salesman Thursday, Something Rotten on Friday, and The Hobbit and Waiting for Godot on Saturday. Tickets can be found at the Stratford Festival website. Special Olympics Ontario Stratford and area celebrated their efforts with an awards banquet on Saturday. Community coordinator Jane Larkworthy hosted an afternoon event, which included coaches handing out dedication to sport awards, special recognition awards for exceptional accomplishments over the last calendar year, and volunteer long service awards. The Marc Perrier Memorial Award is presented annually to the athlete who displays an extraordinary level of dedication to one or more sports through his or her consistent attendance, effort, enjoyment, and sportsmanship. This year's winner is curler Tiffany Keller. Stratford skip led her team to a provincial championship. Stratford students can learn from local food producers while enjoying free food on June 9th. iFarm Perth County is holding a community barbecue at the Rotary Complex. A three-day education program, iFarm gives grade 3 students a meaningful connection to agriculture through multiple hands-on sessions. They include butter making, animal production, and grain farming. Organizers say guests can learn from producers, meet farm animals, environmental experts, and community safety partners at the barbecue. Food includes beef on a bun, breakfast sandwiches, hot dogs, and ice cream. Cash donations are accepted for Perth County food banks. Garden Stratford members are digging up extra plants, dividing others in their gardens, and nurturing seedlings. The gardening group will bring those plants and their expertise to a sale on Saturday at the local community food center. Mika Jones and Marcia Hempel from Garden Stratford say plants will be sorted into shade, part sun, and full sun categories. And gardening aficionados can rest assured everything's native to the area.
2: The great benefit of this is that these are all plants that we know are successful here in Stratford.
1: Also known as Stratford and District Horticultural Society, Garden Stratford was founded in 1878. Be the first to know. Get daily and weekly news alerts directly to your inbox by signing up at mystratfordnow.com.
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5: In sports, Major League Baseball, the Pittsburgh Pirates homered three times to beat the Blue Jays 4-1 yesterday and avoid the series sweep. The Jays host the Marlins next. Hockey and NHL playoff action, the Vegas Golden Knights scored five unanswered goals throughout the second and third period as they rallied to beat the Avalanche 5-3, taking a 3-0 lead in the Western Conference Final. While in international hockey, Canada scored four goals in the third period to beat Slovakia 5-1 at the IIHF World Championship. Canada will play Czechia next in the final game of the prelim round on Tuesday. And in the world of racing, Formula One, Kimi Antonelli charged through for a wild finish to take first place at the Canadian Grand Prix in Montreal over the weekend.
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5: Mainly cloudy today, clear this morning. Fog patches lifting this morning, high 25, humidex at 26. Clear this evening, low 13. Tuesday, sunny, high 28, humidex at 30. Clear Tuesday evening, low 14. And Wednesday, mix of sun and cloud, chance of showers, high 27.
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1071 CJCSFM, The Hip, ahead by a century. 8:07, it's Friday, May 25th. Good morning, I'm Jamie Caudill. 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We do have fog this morning and a couple of delays locally. We have a First Student Stratford line delayed 10 minutes for St. Michael Catholic Secondary, Stratford District Secondary with transfer to Stratford Intermediate School. And we have another First Student Stratford line delayed 10 minutes again for St. Michael Catholic Secondary, Stratford District Secondary with transfer to Stratford Intermediate School. So two First Student Stratford lines delayed 10 minutes of this morning affecting those schools. Details, links, and more available for you at mystraffordnow.com. School bus report with Rio Thompson Candies and Tradition Mutual Insurance on a cloudy, foggy morning, but it should be clearing up, mainly cloudy, clearing this morning. I think yesterday, what did we get, like 2 minutes of sunshine, something like that. It is foggy through the region. High 25, humidex at 26. It's been holding steady at 12 degrees in Stratford with Men at Work.

0: 107.1 CJCSFM. Good morning, I'm Jamie Caudill. We have a very big event coming up for May 30th with Alzheimer's Society here on Perth. Joining us in studio is Erin Dale. Erin, good to see you.
1: Good morning. Thanks for having me, Jamie.
0: Now, Erin, is this your first time in our studio here?
1: It is the first time at the studio.
0: My gosh, because we've chatted on the phone many, many times. Of course, we meet at so many great events in our community, but so good to have you here.
1: Yes, thanks for having me.
0: So we have got a big event, not only in Stratford, but surrounding area for May 30th. So what's going on here?
1: Correct. We have the IG Wealth Management Walk for Alzheimer's. It's happening in 7 locations throughout Huron and Perth County: Clinton, Exeter, Goderich, Listowel, St. Mary's, Stratford, and Wingham.
0: Oh my gosh. So it is a huge event. So it is Walk for Alzheimer's. Memories matter, as they say. So tell us about this day. It's a very special day, special event.
1: Yes, it is. It's happening all across Canada. It is the largest dementia fundraiser, and it is in the top 10 peer-to-peer fundraisers across Canada. So it is an amazing event to raise funds for people living with or affected by dementia.
0: Okay, and tell us about the Stratford one, of course, close to home here. How's the Stratford one working?
1: Yes, so it is going to be held this year at Veterans Drive Park. So there is a change in location. If you've joined us before, we are just around a different spot.
0: Okay.
1: But it will still go around the same sort of a route, just the location to start. At Veterans Drive Park.
0: Okay, very good.
1: So registration and check-in is between 9 and 10 a.m., and then the walk starts at 10 a.m.
0: Oh, very good. So again, Veterans Drive Park, that's just in front of the band shell. Is that what we're talking about?
1: We'll
0: again?
1: We'll be right at the band shell there, yes.
0: Okay, perfect. That's a nice little spot.
1: It's going to be lovely, yeah.
0: Absolutely. We're excited. Nothing but sunshine and beautiful temperatures.
1: That's what we hope for. If it is raining, though, we do walk rain or shine, so
0: right. Come
1: on out either way and walk as little or as much as you're able to.
0: Yeah, it's just a beautiful get together with Walk for Alzheimer's with Alzheimer's Society here on Perth. So how can folks be a part of this? I imagine it's not too late to register by all means.
1: Oh, most certainly not. You can either register ahead of time at walkforalzheimers.ca and you can choose one of those locations in Huron and Perth, or you can show up on the day of.
0: Yeah.
1: That works as well.
0: You bet. So again, we'll see you out for that. It is Walk for Alzheimer's. And I really like the tagline here. We're walking so no one living with dementia walks alone. I think that really puts it into perspective.
1: It certainly does, because we don't want anybody to walk this journey alone.
0: Yeah, absolutely. So again, it's Alzheimer's Society here on Perth. Again, the website is walkforalzheimers.ca. That gives you all the details and all the locations.
1: That's correct. Yes.
0: Perfect. So again, you can get in on that. Either make a donation or sponsor someone who's taking part, because I know you've got teams and individuals taking part.
1: We certainly do. And actually this year we have an extra special part that is happening with the event. Our executive director, Kathy Ritzma, is retiring after 28 years at the Alzheimer's Society. And her goal this year is to raise $28,000.
0: Oh my gosh.
1: So if you don't know someone that is walking, or yourself, you aren't walking, we would encourage you to make a donation towards her.
0: Okay.
1: And her event is found under the Wingham event.
0: Oh, very good. Well, happy retirement. My gosh, big news.
1: Yes, it is.
0: My goodness. So again, we'll share the details on our socials and with mystratfordnow.com. But in the meantime, we do have many events going on. I understand the Dementia Basics webinar series. You've had a lot of get-togethers happening in May, but we do have one coming up in early June. Is that right?
1: Yes, that's correct. Yes. Any of those events that are coming up for education can be found on our website, which is alzheimer.ca/hereonperth. So different than the walk one, but all of the education hour events can be found on there. And there's always something going on that people can join.
0: Oh, you bet. So it's communication tips. That's for Tuesday, June 9th at 1:30 and at 7 o'clock. So again, as we mentioned, either alzheimersociety.ca/hereonperth. We'll share the details on our socials at mystratfordnow.com. And Erin, just before we let you go, we've got a big one coming up for September. What's going on? A big get-together if you love to golf.
1: That is right. We have the For the Memories Golf Tournament that will be happening at the St. Mary's Golf Course on World Alzheimer Day this year, which is the 21st of September.
0: Oh, very good. So it's For the Memories Golf Tournament. This is the 23rd annual.
1: It sure is, yes.
0: Oh, my
1: gosh. So registration details aren't out there yet.
0: Okay.
1: We just have to save the date. Jamie's jumping the gun on me here.
0: Well, we just want the nice weather and golfing weather to arrive.
1: Exactly. Well, and it's been a tricky season for that so far. So yes, those details will be live on our website come in June.
0: Okay.
1: But yeah.

0: Yes, thank you for shouting that one out
1: You
0: for
1: bet.
0: us.
1: So, well, always something good to look forward to for the Memories Golf Tournament. That will be happening again for Monday, September 21st at the St. Mary's Golf and Country Club. We look forward to that. But in the meantime, we've got this event coming up May 30th, not only in Stratford, but surrounding areas, Cross Huron-Perth for Alzheimer's Society Huron-Perth. 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Walk with us. Erin Dale with the details. Erin, thank you so much, and we wish you great success with this get together May 30th.
0: Wonderful. Thank you so much, Jamie.
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Monday, March 25th. I guess I got Friday on the brain. Monday, March 25th. Good morning. I'm Jamie Cottle. Mainly cloudy today, but clearing this morning. Fog should be lifting. It is foggy through the region. You can keep up to date with the school bus report at mystratfordnow.com. High 25, humid exit 26. Clear tonight for the opening of the Stratford Festival. Low 13. Sunny Tuesday with a high 28, humid exit 30. Right now in Stratford and area currently, we're sitting at 12 degrees. We got Richard Coffin standing by with news and information that is on the way. Here's Sam and Dave.

0: from the CJCS Newsroom. Here's what's happening.
1: Good morning, I'm Richard Coffin. Shakespeare, musicals, and more are on tap for opening week at the Stratford Festival. Opening night tonight features Shakespeare's The Tempest, which follows a deposed duke using his magical powers to conjure a storm at sea, bringing him face-to-face with a brother who betrayed him. The show starts at 7:30 and is directed by Anthony Cimolino in his final year as artistic director. Tomorrow sees Guys and Dolls, followed by a Midsummer Night's Dream on Wednesday, Death of a Salesman Thursday, Something Rotten on Friday, and The Hobbit and Waiting for Godot on Saturday. Tickets can be found at the Stratford Festival website. Special Olympics Ontario Stratford and area celebrated their efforts with an awards banquet on Saturday. Community coordinator Jane Larkworthy hosted an afternoon event, which included coaches handing out dedication to sport awards, special recognition awards for exceptional accomplishments over the last calendar year, and volunteer long service awards. The Marc Perrier Memorial Award is presented annually to the athlete who displays an extraordinary level of dedication to one or more sports through his or her consistent attendance, effort, enjoyment, and sportsmanship. This year's winner is curler Tiffany Keller. Stratford skip led her team to a provincial championship. Stratford students can learn from local food producers while enjoying free food on June 9th. iFarm Perth County is holding a community barbecue at the Rotary Complex, a three-day education program. iFarm gives grade 3 students a meaningful connection to agriculture through multiple hands-on sessions. They include butter making, animal production, and grain farming. Organizers say guests can learn from producers, meet farm animals, environmental experts, and community safety partners at the barbecue. Food includes beef on a bun, breakfast sandwiches, hot dogs, and ice cream. Cash donations are accepted for Perth County food banks. Garden Stratford members are digging up extra plants, dividing others in their gardens, and nurturing seedlings. The gardening group will bring those plants and their expertise to a sale on Saturday at the local community food center. Mika Jones and Marcia Hempel from Garden Stratford say plants will be sorted into shade, part sun, and full sun categories. And gardening aficionados can rest assured everything's native to the area.
2: The great benefit of this is that these are all plants that we know are successful here in Stratford.
1: Also known as Stratford and District Horticultural Society, Garden Stratford was founded in 1878. Be the first to know. Get daily and weekly news alerts directly to your inbox by signing up at mystratfordnow.com.
3: In sports, Major League Baseball, the Pittsburgh Pirates homered three times to beat the Blue Jays 4-1 yesterday and avoid the series sweep. The Jays host the Marlins next. Hockey and NHL playoff action, the Vegas Golden Knights scored 5 unanswered goals throughout the second and third period as they rallied to beat the Avalanche 5-3, taking a 3-0 lead in the Western Conference Final. While in international hockey, Canada scored 4 goals in the third period to beat Slovakia 5-1 at the IIHF World Championship. Canada will play Czechia next in the final game of the prelim round on Tuesday. And in the world of racing, Formula One, Kimi Antonelli charged through for a wild finish to take first place at the Canadian Grand Prix in Montreal over the weekend.
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3: Mainly cloudy today, clear this morning. Fog patches lifting this morning. High 25, humidex at 26. Clear this evening, low 13. Tuesday, sunny. High 28, humidex at 30. Clear Tuesday evening, low 14. And Wednesday, mix of sun and cloud, chance of showers. High 27.
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0: 107.1 CJCSFM. Good morning. I'm Jamie Caudle. They are set for this Thursday and Friday. Karen Haslam joins us in studio with the Holy Trinity Variety Sale.
1: Ta-da, ta-da, ta-da, ta-da. You came to see us.
0: I did.
1: I invited you to the church. You came into the basement.
0: When you called me, I thought, oh, here we go. I'm going to be lugging stuff.
1: Yeah, no. I just wanted you to see what happens. And you know what? That's not as much as other years.
0: Yeah, okay.
1: Believe it or not. But you saw what the basement or what our Sunday school area looked like.
0: Yeah.
1: It was wall-to-wall box and a chaos. Remember the minister? You met Reverend Rob, and he said, it's chaos around here. And it's just hilarious. But yeah, a lot of stuff comes in, and we spend the next 3 days putting it on tables and unloading boxes and putting everything in place. And as I said before, I said to people, don't bring in anything an 85-year-old woman can't pick up off the floor. So they've done a really good job.
0: Or a radio announcer.
1: Or radio announcers. Yeah, I know. And I gave you the big tour of where it's going to be. So why don't you come out and shop this time, Jane?
0: Yeah, absolutely. Yeah, yeah. So it's this Thursday and Friday. So tell us how it works here.
1: It's Thursday. We're opening at 6 o'clock and we're closing at
0: 9 o'clock.
1: Thank
0: 7
1: you
0: till
1: very
0: 9,
1: much.
0: 7 till 9 this Thursday.
1: Hi, my name's Karen, and I'm here about the Holy Trinity sale. My God, it's a miracle I remember.
0: You've been busy.
1: Oh, my Lord.
0: Getting everything organized.
1: That's not even counting my life or the apartment or anything. We open at 6. We close at 9 on the Thursday night. And then on Friday, we used to be open at night, but we just can't do the night anymore. So we open at, let's see, how many times did that change? 10 o'clock till 10 till 12 is a half price. 12 to 1 is Toonie a Tote Night. Now, you know what Toonie a Tote Night is.
0: Yes, exactly.
1: You come in, they buy a Toonie, they give us a Toonie, we give them a special bag, and anything they can push into that bag is theirs. And people really do well that time.
0: Absolutely, yeah.
1: And this time we're closed around 2 o'clock, and we'll spend the rest of the time cleaning up. Now, that's the time you can come in, Jamie. You could help us clean up, not worry about setup.
0: Special invitation.
1: Yeah, special invitation. But my husband is actually making the lunches for all of us on Wednesdays. And I've always said to the ladies, this is about being together as a congregation. This is about having fun. If you sit at the table and eat and have fun and don't do any work, look out.
0: Exactly.
1: Should go very well.
0: It's amazing at Holy Trinity Church. You might not realize it just from seeing the church from the outside. But boy, you go inside, there are large, spacious rooms.
1: We almost lost you. I know.
0: I know.
1: Turned around and you were gone. I thought, oh my God, fell into the trap door at the church altar, Yeah, it's big. And a lot of people say that, oh my gosh, how do I get back to my car?
0: Yeah.
1: Oh, you don't. Once you're in our church, you're it.
0: There you go.
1: We do, yeah. It is a large building. Remember, it was built in two stages, too.
0: Right.
1: The big one was the original one, 1870. And then the hall was built on later. And I think they did a good job.
0: Mm-hmm.
1: And while you think it's a maze, we think it's, oh my God, give us an elevator. The ladies are up and down the stairs every time we have something on. And so they're always working on something. I mean, the church maintenance is millions of dollars. The roof alone is, I think, $1 million. And our floors downstairs need work, and they're going to be about $2 million. And we just did a big fundraiser for the chime. So it takes a lot to have a church. It takes a lot to keep the church. And that's why St. Paul's and St. Stephen's is now with us at St. James. We're working together to have an edifice where we can be. And the other part is that St. Paul's is part of the community connection center now. So, let me brag a bit. We do amazing work in the community. We have, two food banks. There's a breakfast program over at the Connection Center.
0: Sure.
1: Tom Patterson, our assistant, looks after the food bank and is moving it over to the Connection Center. So, and we donate to the community. It's a nice church.
0: Absolutely.
1: And even though we could lose you one day, we'll never stop looking, okay? We'll find you somewhere in the bowels of Holy Trinity.
0: And look, also the Christmas meal, which is never to be forgotten, on Christmas Day.
1: Correct. We feed the community. And we're also part of community meals. So once I think it's the first weekend or the first weekend every month, we put on a community meal. And we also do pizza and pop the first Friday of every month for the students over at the middle school.
0: Okay.
1: And it's just come, we don't, you know, it's not a ministry. I don't lose them in the stairs. They know where they're going now. And we had 125 young people there
2: last time.
1: So when I say it's a community church, it really is. So when we say to the community at large, come and help us so we can afford to be this community church. I mean, and you know, there are deals there. There are some beautiful things. We may not have as much this time, but we don't have as much in treasures or in jewelry, but in clothing and children and toys. That's what the community needs that we're servicing.
0: Yeah.
1: So yes, we still have a lot there for sale.
0: And it's happening this Thursday and Friday. It's Holy Trinity Variety Sale. According to the poster, Karen might have some different hours.
1: Come knock on the door. I'll be there.
0: According to the poster, it's this Thursday, 7 p.m. till 9 p.m.
1: Is that what? I'm there at 6. That's why I mix up. 7 o'clock on Thursday. Come. I'll be outside saying hi and handing out posters.
0: And then Friday, 10 a.m. till noon, half price. And then the from noon till 1, it's fill a tote for a toonie.
1: That's right. Wow. Did I give the wrong times?
0: Thereabouts.
1: They changed. And
0: it's a yard sale. They'll be showing up early.
1: That's right. Good. They better.
0: There you go. All happening at 41 Mornington Street. We'll share the details on our socials at mystradfordnow.com. Karen, good luck with the sale.
1: Geez, thank you. I'll be the lady sleeping in the corner, okay, when the sale's done. Don't step on me when you come and look.
0: Fair enough.
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0: 1071 CJCSFM, Brian Adams, 8:51, Monday, May 25th on the calendar. One final check on the school bus report for a Monday morning. We do have some delays. Again, fog an issue this morning, but we do have a first student Stratford line delayed 10 minutes for St. Michael Catholic Secondary, Stratford District Secondary, with transfer to Stratford Intermediate School. And we have another first student Stratford line delayed 10 minutes for St. Michael Catholic, for Stratford District Secondary, and for Stratford Intermediate School. Montgomery bus line route delayed 10 minutes this morning for Brookside, and we have a Newry coach line route delayed 10 minutes for St. Mary's School, Listowel. 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Cloudy, still cloudy enough this morning, but clearing is in the forecast. That fog should be lifting. It has been foggy through the region. High 25, humidex at 26. For the red carpet tonight, opening night of the Stratford Festival, clear tonight, low 13, and sunny Tuesday with high 28, humidex at 30. It looks like pretty decent weather this week, too, after a wild weekend. Right now, it's 11 in Stratford.
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1: Good morning, I'm Richard Coffin. Shakespeare, musicals, and more are on tap for opening week at the Stratford Festival. Opening night tonight features Shakespeare's The Tempest, which follows a deposed duke using his magical powers to conjure a storm at sea, bringing him face-to-face with a brother who betrayed him. The show starts at 7:30 and is directed by Anthony Cimolino in his final year as artistic director. Tomorrow sees Guys and Dolls, followed by a Midsummer Night's Dream on Wednesday, Death of a Salesman Thursday, Something Rotten on Friday, and The Hobbit and Waiting for Godot on Saturday. Tickets can be found at the Stratford Festival website. Special Olympics Ontario, Stratford and area celebrated their efforts with an awards banquet on Saturday. Community coordinator Jane Larkworthy hosted an afternoon event, which included coaches handing out dedication to sport awards, special recognition awards for exceptional accomplishments over the last calendar year, and volunteer long service awards. The Marc Perrier Memorial Award is presented annually to the athlete who displays an extraordinary level of dedication to one or more sports through his or her consistent attendance, effort, enjoyment, and sportsmanship. This year's winner is curler Tiffany Keller. Stratford skip led her team to a provincial championship. Stratford students can learn from local food producers while enjoying free food on June 9th. iFarm Perth County is holding a community barbecue at the Rotary Complex. A three-day education program, iFarm gives grade 3 students a meaningful connection to agriculture through multiple hands-on sessions. They include butter making, animal production, and grain farming. Organizers say guests can learn from producers, meet farm animals, environmental experts, and community safety partners at the barbecue. Food includes beef on a bun, breakfast sandwiches, hot dogs, and ice cream. Cash donations are accepted for Perth County food banks. Garden Stratford members are digging up extra plants, dividing others in their gardens, and nurturing seedlings. The gardening group will bring those plants and their expertise to a sale on Saturday at the local community food center. Mika Jones and Marcia Hempel from Garden Stratford say plants will be sorted into shade, part sun, and full sun categories. And gardening aficionados can rest assured everything's native to the area.
2: The great benefit of this is that these are all plants that we know are successful here in Stratford.
1: Also known as Stratford and District Horticultural Society, Garden Stratford was founded in 1878. Be the first to know. Get daily and weekly news alerts directly to your inbox by signing up at mystratfordnow.com.
3: In sports, Major League Baseball, the Pittsburgh Pirates homered three times to beat the Blue Jays 4-1 yesterday and avoid the series sweep. The Jays host the Marlins next. Hockey and NHL playoff action, the Vegas Golden Knights scored five unanswered goals throughout the second and third period as they rallied to beat the Avalanche 5-3, taking a 3-0 lead in the Western Conference Final. While in international hockey, Canada scored four goals in the third period to beat Slovakia 5-1. At the IIHF World Championship, Canada will play Czechia next in the final game of the prelim round on Tuesday. And in the world of racing, Formula One, Kimi Antonelli charged through for a wild finish to take first place at the Canadian Grand Prix in Montreal over the weekend.
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3: Mainly cloudy today, clear this morning. Fog patches lifting this morning. High 25, humidex at 26. Clear this evening, low 13. Tuesday, sunny. High 28, humidex at 30. Clear Tuesday evening, low 14. And Wednesday, mix of sun and cloud, chance of showers. High 27.
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Guess who shared the land? Monday, May 25th. Good morning. I'm Jamie Caudle. It's been a foggy morning. Fog should be lifting. Cloudy, but clearing this morning with a high 25, humidex at 26. Right now in Stratford, currently 11 degrees.

0: 1071 CJCSFM. Good morning. I'm Jamie Caudill, Eric Burton in the Animals, House of the Rising Sun. It's 9:21 on this Monday morning. Have you got your tickets for Dark Side of the Moon? 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It is onrushfestival.ca/darkside live. Pink Floyd's Dark Side of the Moon live on stage, live at Avondale Church. And this concert is coming up for Saturday, June 6th. It is not to be missed. Again, details at the Onrush Music Festival or links and details available on our socials. 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Not bad. Got your weather forecast details coming up.
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9: Mainly cloudy today, clear this morning. Fog patches lifting this morning. High 25, humidex at 26. Clear this evening, low 13. Tuesday, sunny. High 28, humidex at 30. Clear Tuesday evening, low 14. And Wednesday, mix of sun and cloud. Chance of showers, high 27.
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0: 1071 CJCS FM. Good Monday morning. I'm Jamie Cottle. Hey, now would be a good time to get in on donuts and coffee. Well, at least for Thursday morning, I could be dropping by with free freshly baked donuts from Zaire's Bakery and hot coffee from Stratford Starbucks. 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Of course, it is the Zaire's Donut Day giveaway contest. 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We do it every Thursday, Zaire's Donut Day giveaway contest. 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
2: Mainly cloudy today, clear this morning. Fog patches lifting this morning. High 25, humidex at 26. Clear this evening, low 13. Tuesday, sunny. High 28, humidex at 30. Clear Tuesday evening, low 14. And Wednesday, mix of sun and cloud. Chance of showers, high 27.
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7: Mainly cloudy today, high of 25. Tonight, skies are clear, low of 13. Tuesday morning, sunny, high of 28, humidex of 30.

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9: Mainly cloudy today, high of 25. Tonight, skies are clear, low of 13. Tuesday morning, sunny, high of 28, humidex of 30, followed by clear skies, low of 14.
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9: Mainly cloudy today, high of 25. Tonight, skies are clear, low of 13. Tuesday morning, sunny, high of 28, humidex of 30, followed by clear skies, low of 14.
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11: Mainly cloudy today, high of 25. Tonight, skies are clear, low of 13. Tuesday morning, sunny, high of 28, humidex of 30, followed by clear skies, low of 14.
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1: Good afternoon. I'm Hussam El Hussein. Opening week starts tonight at the Stratford Festival. Shakespeare's The Tempest, directed by Anthony Cimolino, begins at 7:30 p.m. The play tells the story of a deposed duke who uses his magical powers to conjure a storm at sea, bringing him face to face with the brother who betrayed him. Tomorrow night features Guys and Dolls, followed by Wednesday's A Midsummer Night's Dream, Death of a Salesman on Thursday, and Something Rotten on Friday. Saturday features both The Hobbit and Waiting for Godot. Tickets and times can all be found at the Stratford Festival website. Special Olympics Ontario, Stratford, and area celebrated their efforts with an awards banquet on Saturday. Community coordinator Jane Larkworthy hosted an afternoon event which included coaches handing out dedication to sport awards, special recognition awards for exceptional accomplishments over the last calendar year, and volunteer long service awards. The Marc Perrier Memorial Award, presented annually to the athlete who displays an extraordinary level of dedication to one or more sports through his or her consistent attendance, effort, enjoyment, and sportsmanship, was presented to curler Tiffany Keller. The Stratford skip led her team to a provincial championship. Larkworthy asked all of the volunteers to stand, she said, so they could be recognized for their integral contributions to the Special Olympics community, noting sport programming would not be available without them. Musicians and poets are bringing life to Stratford after dark. Destination Stratford has announced 17 community-led initiatives for their music pop-up program. Successful applicants include a One Care event at Army Navy, Birch and Wine, and Wonderland York Street Street Party. According to officials, the program provides funding to organizations, artists, and businesses to build pop-up events as a way to support local creativity and improve the festival city's nightlife on patios and other spaces. Destination Executive Director Zach Gribble says this year's response is their highest on record. Details and dates will all be put up on Destination Stratford's events calendar. Two male drivers who were spinning their tires on a Friday night in North Perth are charged with stunt driving. A police officer observed a large plume of smoke on Perth Road 169 near Perth Line 84 at 8:40 p.m. on May 8th. After investigating what was believed to be a vehicle collision, the officer saw spinning tires from two vehicles on the roadway, creating excessive smoke and noise. The drivers were charged a week later, with the vehicles impounded for 14 days and licenses suspended for 30 days. Charges will be addressed in the Ontario Court of Justice in Stratford on June 23rd. Be the first to know. Sign up to get news alerts to your inbox at mystratfordnow.com.
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3: In sports, hockey, NHL, the Montreal Canadiens will be looking to take the series lead in the Eastern Conference Final tonight. They are tied in the best-of-seven-game matchup with Carolina at a game apiece. Major League Baseball on the diamond, Toronto Blue Jays open up a three-game set with Miami this evening. We'll have the action here on 107.1 CJCS-FM.
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1: Mainly cloudy today, high of 25. Tonight, skies are clear, low of 13. Tuesday morning, sunny, high of 28, humidex of 30, followed by clear skies, low of 14.
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14: Mainly cloudy today, high of 25. Tonight, skies are clear, low of 13. Tuesday morning, sunny, high of 28, humidex of 30, followed by clear skies, low of 14.
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4: Mainly cloudy today, high of 25. Tonight, skies are clear, low of 13. Tuesday morning, sunny, high of 28, humidex of 30, followed by clear skies, low of 14.
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7: Mainly cloudy today, high of 25. Tonight, skies are clear, low of 13. Tuesday morning, sunny, high of 28, humidex of 30, followed by clear skies, low of 14.
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9: Mainly cloudy today, high of 25. Tonight, skies are clear, low of 13. Tuesday morning, sunny, high of 28, humidex of 30, followed by clear skies, low of 14.
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K-Fell's with you on the afternoon show, and it is opening week, and we'll talk about tonight. Coming up very, very, very shortly. First, it's Dancing Under a Latin Moon. It's Candy and the Backbeat on Classic Hits 107.1 CJCS FM.

0: 1071 CJCS FM. I'm Kay Fell. That was Knocking on Heaven's Door, Guns N' Roses. And tonight is the night. It's opening week at the Stratford Festival. The Tempest opens up tonight. And a bunch of the staff here at the station going. Kate's going. Abby's going. Paul Clough from the newsroom's going. Jamie Cottle will be in attendance. So you know it's a big to-do when James Cottle is on the way to opening night of the Tempest. It's always a big red carpet affair. It should be an absolute riot. If you're heading out there tonight, please have fun and enjoy the show.
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5: Mainly cloudy today, high of 25. Tonight, skies are clear, low of 13. Tuesday morning, sunny, high of 28, Humidex of 30, followed by clear skies, low of 14.
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0: 107.1 CJCS FM, and that will I will be there, Glass Tiger, KFL, with you on the afternoon show. And we've been doing this really cool thing lately. It was with this band, and they are awesome, and it's all about The Needful. And The Needful is a band coming across the country. They've teamed up with us and Made and Played in Canada, and they're coming to Stratford June 5th. Now, if you want to know more about The Needful and what you can learn from them and their performance at the Bunker, just head over to the win section of mystratfordnow.com because you can win an awesome little prize pack to see The Needful live in concert. It includes a Walkman. Yeah, a Walkman. Sweet, absolutely. There's a Needful swag bag and a gift card to the Bunker, $50 to be exact. So this is awesome, and you can go to the show on June 5th, and you can listen to the radio show all about The Needful tomorrow night at 6 o'clock.
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0: Classic Hits 107.1 CJCS FM, and that was Max Webster. I am KFEL. It's the afternoon show. I hope you're having a great day, and you could be winning big on your birthday. I mean, your birthday, it's already a win for you, but guess who announces your birthday, which takes it to the next level? The one and only Jamie Caudle. It is the Birthday Club. We teamed up with Bentley's, and you can win 20 Bentley bucks on your birthday and have Jamie Caudle say your birthday. So that's pretty awesome. If this is something you would like to do, easy to do so, head over to the win section of mystratfordnow.com.
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7: Mainly cloudy today, high of 25. Tonight, skies are clear, low of 13. Tuesday morning, sunny, high of 28, humidex of 30, followed by clear skies, low of 14.
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Safo with you. It's the afternoon show. I hope you're having a great little day as we get through this nice and sunny Monday. Man, it's nice to feel that sunshine through the windows here at the CJCS studios. And we've got an awesome contest and an awesome little thing you can take advantage of to see a great live show. That's on the way. First, it's Yes, owner of A Lonely Heart at CJCS.

0: 107.1 CJCS FM and Us and Them Pink Floyd. I'm KFEL. That being one of the singles from The Dark Side of the Moon, one of the greatest albums of all time. And you could see Dark Side of the Moon be performed live from Onrush Music Festival. It's a live performance on Saturday, June 6th at the Avondale United Church. It's going to be something wonderful. And you can get a 15% off if you use the promo code Radio Floyd. It starts June 6th, 7 p.m. More details to see songs like that and many of the other wonderful hits from Dark Side of the Moon performed live at the Avondale Church. Just go over to mystratfordnow.com for details as well. 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
4: Mainly cloudy today, high of 25. Tonight, skies are clear, low of 13. Tuesday morning, sunny, high of 28, humidex of 30, followed by clear skies, low of 14.
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0: 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It's the afternoon show, and we are rolling through our Monday, but there's lots of live music coming to our area, like in the Mitchell Legion Band concert. Has this taken off tomorrow night? It's happening at the West Perth Pollinator Gardens, located beside the tennis courts at the corner of Roland and Wellington Street in Mitchell. There's folk music from the 60s, 70s, and 80s on Thursday at Mitchell Lions Park. There's a lot of lists and a lot of fun things to do. If you want to see this wonderful, wonderful live music, easy to find. We've got it posted for you up on the CJCS Facebook page with West Perth.
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1: Class again, it's 107.1 CJCS FM, and that was Nothing But a Good Time, Poison. I'm KFEL, and we're having nothing but a good time on this Monday. Yes, it is possible to enjoy that day of the week, that wonderful Monday, and you can enjoy donuts on Thursday. How? 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
13: Mainly cloudy today, high of 25. Tonight, skies are clear, low of 13. Tuesday morning, sunny, high of 28, humidex of 30, followed by clear skies, low of 14.
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1: Good afternoon. I'm Hussam El Hussein. Opening week starts tonight at the Stratford Festival. Shakespeare's The Tempest, directed by Anthony Cimolino, begins at 7:30 p.m. The play tells the story of a deposed duke who uses his magical powers to conjure a storm at sea, bringing him face to face with the brother who betrayed him. Tomorrow night features Guys and Dolls, followed by Wednesday's A Midsummer Night's Dream, Death of a Salesman on Thursday, and Something Rotten on Friday. Saturday features both The Hobbit and Waiting for Godot. Tickets and times can all be found at the Stratford Festival website. Special Olympics Ontario, Stratford, and area celebrated their efforts with an awards banquet on Saturday. Community coordinator Jane Larkworthy hosted an afternoon event which included coaches handing out dedication to sport awards, special recognition awards for exceptional accomplishments over the last calendar year, and volunteer long service awards. The Marc Perrier Memorial Award, presented annually to the athlete who displays an extraordinary level of dedication to one or more sports through his or her consistent attendance, effort, enjoyment, and sportsmanship, was presented to curler Tiffany Keller. The Stratford skip led her team to a provincial championship. Larkworthy asked all of the volunteers to stand, she said, so they could be recognized for their integral contributions to the Special Olympics community, noting sport programming would not be available without them. Musicians and poets are bringing life to Stratford after dark. Destination Stratford has announced 17 community-led initiatives for their music pop-up program. Successful applicants include a One Care event at Army Navy, Birch and Wine, and Wonderland York Street Street Party. According to officials, the program provides funding to organizations, artists, and businesses to build pop-up events as a way to support local creativity and improve the festival city's nightlife on patios and other spaces. Destination Executive Director Zach Gribble says this year's response is their highest on record. Details and dates will all be put up on Destination Stratford's events calendar. Two male drivers who were spinning their tires on a Friday night in North Perth are charged with stunt driving. A police officer observed a large plume of smoke on Perth Road 169 near Perth Line 84 at 8:40 p.m. on May 8th. After investigating what was believed to be a vehicle collision, the officer saw spinning tires from two vehicles on the roadway, creating excessive smoke and noise. The drivers were charged a week later, with the vehicles impounded for 14 days and licenses suspended for 30 days. Charges will be addressed in the Ontario Court of Justice in Stratford on June 23rd. Be the first to know. Sign up to get news alerts to your inbox at mystratfordnow.com.
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1: A few clouds tonight, low of 13. Tuesday morning, sunny, high of 28 with a humidex of 30. That evening, it'll be clear, low of 12. Wednesday looks to be sunny, high of 25, then clear, low of 10.
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I'm Kay Thelen. There is a lively concert coming to Listowel, and there is a whole night dedicated to rock. And who's the headliner? Well, they're coming up shortly. First, though, it's The Glamorous Life on Classic Hits 107.1 CJCS FM.

0: very own Jenna LaDuke, Max Smith, Jesse T, Chris Clark, and Taylor Moore. 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
9: A few clouds tonight, low of 13. Tuesday morning, sunny, high of 28 with a humidex of 30. That evening, it'll be clear, low of 12. Wednesday looks to be sunny, high of 25, then clear, low of 10.
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0: Fox again, 27.1 CJCSFM and Red Rider Hot White KFEL with you. It's the afternoon show. I hope you're having a fantastic day as we roll through this Monday. And this Wednesday is a pretty big day because we're going to have Abby out live on location from 6:30 to 8:30 at the Stratford Lawn Bowling Open House. That's at Stratford Municipal Golf Course. Bowling is awesome, especially lawn bowling. I did it in 4-H when I was a kid. Had a riot doing it, and Abby will have an absolute riot at the Stratford Municipal Golf Course lawn bowling open house from 6:30 to 8:30. And that, of course, May 27th, this Wednesday, coming up. If you'd like to book Abby to an event, you just go to mystratfordnow.com to do so, and she'll show up in the Stratford Motor Products Community Cruiser. 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

0: Classic Hits 107.1 CJCS FM, and that was The Police and Every Little Tear. KFO with you. It's the afternoon show. Hopefully you're having a good time. 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
9: A few clouds tonight, low of 13. Tuesday morning, sunny, high of 28 with a humidex of 30. That evening, it'll be clear, low of 12. Wednesday looks to be sunny, high of 25, then clear, low of 10.
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1: Good afternoon. I'm Hussam El Hussein. Opening week starts tonight at the Stratford Festival. Shakespeare's The Tempest, directed by Anthony Cimolino, begins at 7:30 p.m. The play tells the story of a deposed duke who uses his magical powers to conjure a storm at sea, bringing him face to face with the brother who betrayed him. Tomorrow night features Guys and Dolls, followed by Wednesday's A Midsummer Night's Dream, Death of a Salesman on Thursday, and Something Rotten on Friday. Saturday features both The Hobbit and Waiting for Godot. Tickets and times can all be found at the Stratford Festival website. Special Olympics Ontario, Stratford, and area celebrated their efforts with an awards banquet on Saturday. Community coordinator Jane Larkworthy hosted an afternoon event which included coaches handing out dedication to sport awards, special recognition awards for exceptional accomplishments over the last calendar year, and volunteer long service awards. The Marc Perrier Memorial Award, presented annually to the athlete who displays an extraordinary level of dedication to one or more sports through his or her consistent attendance, effort, enjoyment, and sportsmanship, was presented to curler Tiffany Keller. The Stratford skip led her team to a provincial championship. Larkworthy asked all of the volunteers to stand, she said, so they could be recognized for their integral contributions to the Special Olympics community, noting sport programming would not be available without them. Musicians and poets are bringing life to Stratford after dark. Destination Stratford has announced 17 community-led initiatives for their music pop-up program. Successful applicants include a One Care event at Army Navy, Birch and Wine, and Wonderland York Street Street Party. According to officials, the program provides funding to organizations, artists, and businesses to build pop-up events as a way to support local creativity and improve the festival city's nightlife on patios and other spaces. Destination Executive Director Zach Gribble says this year's response is their highest on record. Details and dates will all be put up on Destination Stratford's events calendar. Two male drivers who were spinning their tires on a Friday night in North Perth are charged with stunt driving. A police officer observed a large plume of smoke on Perth Road 169 near Perth Line 84 at 8:40 p.m. on May 8th. After investigating what was believed to be a vehicle collision, the officer saw spinning tires from two vehicles on the roadway, creating excessive smoke and noise. The drivers were charged a week later, with the vehicles impounded for 14 days and licenses suspended for 30 days. Charges will be addressed in the Ontario Court of Justice in Stratford on June 23rd. Be the first to know. Sign up to get news alerts to your inbox at mystratfordnow.com.
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1: A few clouds tonight, low of 13. Tuesday morning, sunny, high of 28 with a humidex of 30. That evening, it'll be clear, low of 12. Wednesday looks to be sunny, high of 25, then clear, low of 10.
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Cahill with you. It's the afternoon drive show. It's after 5 o'clock. I hope you're winning and grinning this afternoon as we roll into some kind of wonderful on CJCS.

0: Once again, 1071 CJCS FM. That was My Girl Gone. KFL with you on the afternoon show. And we are hanging out. And I will tell you about this. There is an awesome little event coming for the Alzheimer's Society, Perth Huron. It's the Walk for Alzheimer's this Saturday, May 30th. There's locations across Huron Perth, including the Stratford Walk at 10 a.m. at a new location, Veteran Drive Park. Erin has the details. She stopped in to talk to Jamie Cottle, and he got all the details for you. You can catch that interview up on the CJCS Facebook page. It's all right there for you.
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12: A few clouds tonight, low of 13. Tuesday morning, sunny, high of 28 with a humidex of 30. That evening, it'll be clear, low of 12. Wednesday looks to be sunny, high of 25, then clear, low of 10.
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0: 1071 CJCS FM, and that was Take On Me. Aha! 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

know where people play games with the night. God, it was too hot to sleep. I followed the sound of a jukebox coming from up the levee. All of a sudden I could hear somebody whistling from right behind me.

Take a picture of this. The fields are empty. Abandoned 59 Chevy. Laying in the back seat, listening to Little Willie John. Yeah, it's when time stood still. You know, I think I'm gonna go down to Madame X and let her read my mind. She said that voodoo stuff don't

is not to be afraid of it. I said, no, I like it. I like it, it's good. She said, you like it now, but you'll learn to love it later.

0: Last Kiss 107.1 CJCSFM. That was Last Kiss, Pearl Jam. That's going to do it for me. I'm wrapping up the afternoon show, but coming in next is the one and only, well, the Blue Jays. They're going to take over. They're going to get you from 7 p.m. after the first pitch to about 11 o'clock. Looking forward to the Jays taking the field, and hopefully, I haven't heard yet what's going on, but Vladdy and Cease's injuries are not that serious. First pitch for the Jays, and I believe it's Trey Savage, goes just after 7 o'clock.
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10: A few clouds tonight, low of 13. Tuesday morning, sunny, high of 28 with a humidex of 30. That evening, it'll be clear, low of 12. Wednesday looks to be sunny, high of 25, then clear, low of 10.
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12: A few clouds tonight, low of 13. Tuesday morning, sunny, high of 28 with a humidex of 30. That evening, it'll be clear, low of 12. Wednesday looks to be sunny, high of 25, then clear, low of 10.
8: Proudly Stratford, 107.1 CJCS.